Fresh Mr. 2 Geneseo, first page for ambulance showing on status. Livonia, if you can start for mutual aid. 4588 Morganview Road, Morgan States, assisted living in Geneseo. Memory, for the 87-year-old female has fallen with a head injury. 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Memory, sign for the 87-year-old female that's fallen with a head injury. Party 4.

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1: 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Sorry, 52 Livonia, you can disregard the call. And Geneseo, that's Livonia, you can disregard the call.

0: 400 dispatch. I'm 97. There's no vehicle with its foot up, but I'll give you a plate on the closest blue car that I found. Lincoln Charles Nora 6618, LCN 6618. No one around it.
1: Hello.

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0: 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I'll be 15 by 1 to Monroe County Jail. 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
1: 10-4.
2: One 149. Zebra George, 6408, LZG 6408, southbound at Sun.
1: Southbound at Sun.

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0: Marine One dispatch, it'll be 97 on that vessel. We'll be right in front of Eagle Point.
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1: Can you respond to 10 Chestnut Ave, 13-year-old son tried to climb out a window, second story, and is now hitting himself with a belt. 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
0: 10-4.
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2: 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Links will run to quickly see that on.

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1: 400 dispatch, I'll be on Sock, Wood, Robert.
0: 10-4.
1: 12-4 dispatch, you're calling.
0: You can disregard.

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1: 158, East Lake, Saker.
0: 7811 Tamarack Lane in Springwater off of Cannadice Road. It's going to be the Tamarack Campground for a 911 investigation with an open line, no answer on callback, nothing in-house, and it's plotting just south of the campground by Creekside Circle. 7811 Tamarack Lane, Springwater.
1: 10-4 and out.

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0: 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Negative weapons, a male half is intoxicated. 40 Harper Parkway.
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0: South Island Road, off of Muck Road, looking for the blue Chevy Trax, meeting with Vicky for the K-9 issue.
1: How far?

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0: Please, sir, for the backup on that family trailer, 40 Harbor Parkway, you're going to be closer.
1: That's affirmative. It's not showing up for me, but I'm heading that way.
0: Tower.
2: Monday, if you can serve for mutual aid. 11 Murray Hill Drive, CNR in Mount Morris. First floor, Peach. 86-year-old female that's fallen with a head injury. That's first return to Mount Morris. First page for your sick name is showing on status. Monday, if you can start for potential mutual aid. 11 Murray Hill Drive, the CNR in the town of Mount Morris between Ellerin Drive and Grove Street. It's first floor, Peach, 86-year-old female that fell with a head injury. Party 1, Christian, Party 4.
1: Four three one, I'll take that call.
2: W 431's got it. First, Richard, Monday, you can disregard the call, Mount Morris. That's Monday, you can disregard the last.

0: Marine One, dispatch is 10-0.
1: Marine One.
0: Yeah, the jet ski, New York, 9804, Mary, Sam, 9804, MS. Be in front of the old, can you just in?
1: Coming in front of the old, can you just in?

0: 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We're going to be basic to noise.
1: Poor noise. Your status?
2: 4 and 6.
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1: Well, 5-8, just gone 10-8, negative contact.
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1: 116.
0: Jones Bridge Road, just off of Barrett Road and Lester, for a car versus deer, looking for the white bucket truck. Negative injuries.
1: Avino.
0: Cedric Marine, what's your status?
2: We're 4-6. We escorted the subject back to 5784 East Lake. We're out there with him now.
0: Coming out of 5784 East Lake. You need to nav on your status.
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0: 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We're out at noise.
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2: Switcher 142. Affirmative, are one of you able to clear for another family trouble on Taj Mahal Park?
3: Copy, all clear. Sheriff's office is outside.
2: 10 Taj Mahal Park, meeting with Chad. He's reporting his girlfriend's refusing to let him leave. He attempted to get out of the residence through a window and broke the window. He's now bleeding from the hand with declining EMF. 10 Taj Mahal Park.
3: Simple.
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1: What's that, 147, almost there?
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1: Okay.
2: I'm fine.
1: Again, Tom, Mary, 5546, LTM 5546. Subject confirmed.
2: Subject.
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1: Summer.
0: R2-1-147, your status? Is that show 142 and 147 your status?
2: Who's that, Michelle?
0: I don't know.

0: I'm fine.
1: Okay.
0: Revoke the David Coral of 2, one-on-one. Does have a positive 2-9 wanted out of SP Wolcott.
1: Copy, can you see if they want them? Want him?
0: Alright. Have any charges at this time or unknown?
1: Not at this time, no.
0: Copy, thanks.

0: does have a positive 2-9 wanted out of SP Wolcott.
1: Copy, can you see if they want them? Want him?
0: Star. Have any charges at this time or unknown?
1: Not at this time, no.
0: Copy, thanks.

0: 说什么话来？
1: go ahead.
0: And she will call. Can I give us a call back to confirm?
1: Happy to do.
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0: 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Your status.

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1: 169.
0: 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Just put me in the order, please.
1: 10-4.
0: Zero, 0-6, dispatch. Any, also.
1: Coming here, 1-6.

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0: Yeah, I'm in the car.

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0: Hi, Sultan 47 are clear.
1: Copy, you're both clear. When you're ready for the next.
0: Go ahead.
1: 5129 East Lake Road is going to be the Lake Forest Trailer Park, Lot 7. Rebecca and Sean O'Connor are going at it again. Negative weapons, negative intox. 5129 East Lake Road, Lot 7.
0: Okay.
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0: 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She doesn't need us anymore and disconnected the phone as they were actively screaming and swearing at each other.
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1: One 848, dispatch, traffic New York.
0: 148.
1: King Charles Henry, 5034, KCH 5034, 390 southbound, mile 40.8, shield 2133.
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0: 542 Geneseo, first page family showing on status, Swamish County for mutual aid ambulance, 34 Meadow Drive in Geneseo, off of Court Street, for the 38-year-old female that's vomiting. As far as 542 Geneseo, first page family showing on status, Swamish County for mutual aid ambulance, 34 Meadow Drive in the village, for the 38-year-old female that's vomiting, priority 4.
1: Six 289 in route.
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0: 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KWA 7730. Lakeville Road at the Village Line.
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1: Danke. Sorry, Special Emma, for your ambulance in Livingston County for the ALS. Respond to 1304 West Henrietta Road between Barber Road and Tech Drive in the town of Avon for the 69-year-old male with difficulty speaking and sharp back pain. It's priority 2. Sorry, Special Emma, for your ambulance in Livingston County for the ALS. Respond to 1304 West Henrietta Road in the town of Avon for the 69-year-old male with difficulty breathing and sharp back pain. It's priority 2.
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0: First Metro 200, I followed the rail off me, request to respond to 1304 West Hanana Road in the town of Avon off of Tech Drive for the 69-year-old male with difficulty breathing and sharp back pain. It's a priority 2. That's First Metro 200, I followed for your ALS to respond to 1304 West Hanana Road in the town of Avon off of Tech Drive for the 69-year-old male with difficulty breathing and sharp pain in his back. It's a priority 2.
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0: 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Again, 930-551-315. I'm not getting anything back on my hand.

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2: Prairie Special 2 Mount Morris, 3 ambulances, joint status. Response to 6215 Robbins Lane in the town of Mount Morris off of Tallman Road for the 26-year-old male with a seizure disorder. He's coming out of it now and breathing abnormally at the party 3. This Prairie Special 2 Mount Morris, for your ambulance showing status. Response to 6215 Robbins Lane in the town of Mount Morris off of Tallman Road for the 26-year-old male with a seizure disorder. He's coming out of it now with abnormal breathing at the party 3.

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1: 166.
0: Kilo Mike John 7463 KMJ 7463 southbound line marker 41.
1: Southbound at 41.

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0: In area 121 River Street, looking for a male wearing light colored clothing, taking pictures of houses last seen walking northbound towards West Main, near 121 River Street.
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0: 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I can't get their status. 6215 Robbins Lane, Mount Morris.
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0: 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Frank George David. Ida 04. 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
0: 6460 Sonia Road to Greenway Motel, room 6 for the 29-year-old male having a mental health crisis. He is intoxicated, negative weapons. Greenway Motel, room 6.
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2: Over.
1: 5. I'll take the backup on it.
0: I'll put you on it.

Fire dispatch to Mount Morris for your second on status ambulance and to Nunday for the mutual aid. Respond to 6460 Sonia Road, the Greenway Motel between McGull Road and Cleveland Road in the town of Mount Morris. It'll be room 6 for the 29-year-old male, highly intoxicated, having a mental health crisis. Feels like he wants to hang himself. It's a party 4. Fire dispatch to Mount Morris for your second unstatus ambulance and to Nunday for the mutual aid. Respond to 6460 Sunny Road, room number 6, the Greenway Motel in the town of Mount Morris for the 29-year-old male having a mental health crisis. Sounds like he's suicidal and highly intox. It's a priority 4. If you can wait to be cleared in.

0: 115 dismissed. You still have him on the phone?
1: That's affirmative.
0: No, I'm so close to it.
1: Gabby.

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1: 6 and 10.
0: I'm back from my horse, and I am around the rest of the night if you get busy again.
1: How far they do? Jane.
2: EMS is clear, come on.
1: Copy that.

Fire dispatcher to Livingston County for the mutual aid. Respond to 6460 Sanya Road, the Greenway Motel, room number 6, between Buckle Road and Cleveland Road in the town of Mount Morris. For the 29-year-old male, highly intoxicated and suicidal, to priority 4, and then they can cancel. Fire dispatcher to Livingston County for the mutual aid, then they to cancel 6460 Sanya Road, room number 6, the Greenway Motel, in the town of Mount Morris, for the 29-year-old male, highly intoxicated and suicidal. You are cleared into the scene.

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1: Four and six trying to herd him back towards the beginning again ranch.
0: Copy.

0: Dispatch 24-2 for the 911. Respond to the area of mile marker 55.2 northbound. It's going to be the right shoulder just past exit 10 for the black Jeep Cherokee with a ton of flashers on. Unknown occupancy, mile marker 55.2 northbound in the town of Avon.
1: 10-4.

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0: See that address I gave you, 7109 Woodruff? What are the chances they live here? What are the history with that?
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0: Are you retied up much longer? I have a traffic complaint around the corner from you. At the Vintage Drive-In, 1520 West Henrietta Road, the third screen of white Toyota sedan with a female that's positive in tox. 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

Prior to National Mall Forest for your own status, ambulance in Livingston County for the mutual aid. 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Respond to 11 Murray Hill Drive, the CNR, and the town of Mount Morris. Third floor lilac for the 82-year-old female with sharp lower abdominal pain. Priority 4 call.

Verna Sasha Mount Morris, second page trans, on a steam wheel interest, 1211 Murray Hill Drive, between Allerins Drive and Grove Street, releasing Tommy CNR in the town of Mount Morris for the priority four call. Third dispatcher to Mount Morris, second page trans, at a steam wheel interest, 1211 Murray Hill Drive, the Livingston County CNR, in the town of Mount Morris for the priority four call.

0: dispatch of 510 and 111 for the backup to respond to 85 Center Street in Evo to Geneseo for the residential alarm showing the panic alarm. That's 510 and 111 for the backup to respond to 85 Center Street in Evo to Geneseo for the residential alarm showing the panic alarm. You just want to acknowledge.
1: 510. 111.

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0: 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I believe it's Pennsylvania, but I'll let you know when I get up there. It's going to be a white Ram. We'll be on Barks by 5.
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0: It's a temporary Florida tag. It's going to be Edward Boy Paul 0021. EBP 0021.
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0: In the area of East Groveland Road and Swan Hill Road, looking for the injured deer in the ditch. East Groveland and Swan Hill.
1: Same work.

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0: 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I might meet with James Ludwig for mail that's stopping in front of his address in a silver pickup truck. 5810 Cleary Road.

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Chris Fisher, Lima, your ambulance requested 1992 Lake Avenue in Village of Lima. It's a Lima Manor Apartments, apartment A is in Adam 16. For the 90-year-old male, consulate and breathing after the fall, requesting a lift assist, it's party 4. Chris Fisher, Lima, your ambulance requested 1992 Lake Avenue in the Village of Lima, apartment A is in Adam 16 of the Lima Manor Apartments. For the 90-year-old male, consulate and breathing after the fall, requesting a lift assist, it's party 4.

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1: One six two
0: MVC in front of on West Main Road and Dalton Road in the town of Lima. Got a two car MVC playing a cruising a Nissan. It's blocking the intersection with negative injuries. West Main Road and Dalton Road in Lima.
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The eastbound lane is blocked. Westbound lane is open.

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0: Lincoln Paul Henry 8321. LPH 8321. Can you start me the next over that?
1: Sure, Roger. Because

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1: One, three, four, what's on? Yes,
0: not on.
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0: Lincoln Adam Nora 3584. 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

0: First Patriot Danville, Fairmont, Livingston County, Connecticut, last on West Sparta for your first responders. 8475 Kaiserville, Byersville Road in the town of West Sparta, between Red School Road and McKay Road. Third party report of a 79-year-old male, conscious and alert, with shortness of breath after a syncopal episode. It's party two. That's our special at Danville, Fairmont, Livingston County, VALS, West Sparta, your first responders, 8475 Kaiserville, Byersville Road in the town of West Sparta. Third party report of a 79-year-old male, conscious alert, with shortness of breath after a syncopal episode. It's party two call. In 32, I copy your stuff.
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0: 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Minimal bleeding, it's Friday 4. 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It's Friday 4, pal.
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0: Hold on a second, Ms. Fetch. 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

0: 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I'll be in the area of 35 Highland Ave with two K-9s.
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0: You respond over to 27 Wadsworth Street with the ambulance for the 18-year-old female and the general analyst.
1: 10-4.
2: 27 Wadsworth Street in the village of Geneseo, between University Drive and Court Street. The 18-year-old female passed certain breathing, possible panic attack. It's 34. Let's try to stretch her to Geneseo for your unstatus ambulance. Some Eastern County, the mutual aid ambulance. 27 Wadsworth Street in the village of Geneseo, between University Drive and Court Street. The 18-year-old female passed certain breathing, possible panic attack. It's 34.
3: Six, eight, six is on the way.
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0: Photo-Fetcher to Livonia for your second status, the ambulance Livonia Fire Department for the lift assist, 22 Jillian Way in the village of Livonia for the 83-year-old male, fallen reportedly negative injury, requesting a lift assist. That's party four. That's Photo-Fetcher to Livonia for your second ambulance, Livonia Fire Department, manpower for the lift assist, 22 Jillian Way in the village of Livonia, off of Wildbriar Drive for the 83-year-old male, counselor and breathing after the fall, poorly uninjured, requesting a lift assist. That's party four.
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1: Received.

first search level on your second page for your second status ambulance, a medical driver named Blake Baker, Livingston County for the mutual aid ambulance, 22 Jillian Way, individual level on you for the 83-year-old male, counselor and breathing, requesting a lift assistance, party 4. Let's try to stretch her to Livonia, second page for your second status ambulance, a Medicare driver needs to complete the crew. Livingston County for the mutual aid ambulance, 22 Jillian Way in the village of Livonia, for the 83-year-old male, consulate and breathing after the fall, requesting a lift assist. 34.

0: charge Venture to Lima. Your second status name goes to respond mutual aid for Livonia, 22 Jillian Way in the village of Livonia. For the 83-year-old male, requesting that the assist not injured. It's Friday 4. It's Friday Dispatcher to Lima. Your second status ambulance requested mutual aid for Livonia, 22 Jillian Way in the village of Livonia. For the 83-year-old male, concentrate and breathing after the fall, requesting a lift assist. It's Friday 4.
1: Jillian, if you to Friday Dispatch.
0: Jillian, you go ahead.
1: You can secure us for that call. We're working on a refusal.
0: Copy. Securing the second ambulance, working on a refusal. Lima and Livingston County, you can disregard Jillian Way.
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1: 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Okay, 292, clear the refusal on North to Jill, you know.

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0: 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I keep getting your voicemail.
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0: Is Mount Morris in service right now?
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0: We're about 10 out from the CNR, and we're going to need assistance when we get there. If you could have them meet us, please.
1: Never.
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0: This is Spencer DeMont Morris, ambulance requested to assist Livingston County Ambulance 6284 at the Livingston County CNR in approximately 10 minutes. They're on a patient transport. That's our dispatcher to Mount Morris EMS. Your ambulance requested to assist Livingston County Ambulance 6284 at the CNR. They'll be on location in approximately 10 minutes. They're on a patient transport.
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1: Can you put me on Sierra from this year, 320-27, and I'm going to be en route over to 5726 to Dakota Shores and Papers.
0: 10-4.

First Richard Livingston County, your NSTATUS transporting ambulance, CHS, the mutual aid transporting ambulance, 1784 Federal Road in the County of York, between Anderson Road and Telephone Road. An 8-year-old male, consciousless and breathing after a fall with an elbow injury. He is bleeding on blood thinners, 34. First Richard Livingston County, your NSTATUS transporting ambulance, CHS, the mutual aid ambulance, 1784 Federal Road in the County of York, between Anderson Road and Telephone Road. For the 8-year-old male, consciousless and breathing after a fall with an elbow injury. Bleeding in on blood thinners. It's ready for help.

0: First pitch is Genesee up here instead of St. Ambulance. Hello, you need to take the ambulance. Livingston County for the ALS. It's 48 East South Street in Village Geneseo. It's going to be the URMC lab. 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That's our dispatcher to Geneseo for your unstatus ambulance. Look on you, the mutually ambulance. Livingston County for the ALS. 48 East South Street in the Village of Geneseo. It's going to be the URMC lab. For the 6-year-old male with an altered level of consciousness. Party.
1: Northbound, we have a black Porsche Cayenne. It's driving recklessly, passing on double solid lines on high rates of speed, heading northbound on Westlake Road past Reservoir.
2: 10-4, from Friendship Club.
1: 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I'm behind it and can no longer see it.
2: 10-4.

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2: So it should be 9728 at Westlake. I'll be heading southbound on Westlake.
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1: 134, Canisius in what?
0: 134, it's going to be in the area of Eastlake Road and Densmore Road in the town of Livonia. On the east side of the road, we have a pickup truck with a trailer that's about 3 feet over the white line. There's no cones, nobody around it. The driver felt the key was a safety issue. It's going to be on Eastlake Road in the area of Densmore Road.
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2: 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It's the noise hospital.
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0: 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Are you going to be out here?
1: Copy, the complainant's going to be waiting by the vehicle. It was a third party report from an employee in the hospital.
0: 10-4. I'll keep looking.

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1: Be advised, I got a civil problem at 52 William Street, apartment 101. 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
7: Yeah, just be advised, I do have the DMV when you guys are ready to.
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0: the festers or something.
1: Yeah.
0: Just be advised when you're clear there. I have to check the welfare on Bank Road.
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0: Six five five. I'll be out at Village Court, unavailable.
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0: Cameron Place, Mendoza, California, off of State Street. Check the welfare of Michael Alexander. He recently lost his job and per the complaint, it's been acting erratically. 3250, Cameron Place.
1: 10-4.
0: And be advised, 304, that's just from our in-house. The complainant wasn't sure of the address.
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0: 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He left in a red SUV towards Ryan Drive about 5 to 7 minutes ago.
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0: 24-8-9-1-1 investigation right down the road from Superior Wall, 7574 East Main Road in Lima between Clay and East Main Street. We have an open line. Sounds like someone was just working, nothing in-house. It's going to be at 7574 East Main Road. It's a 911 investigation.

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1: 10-4.
2: Yeah, good. I'll leave for Springway into the town of Wayland. 3060 Sawdust Road between Diesel Road and County Road Route 36. 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That's for dispatch to Danesville. Your ambulance request said mutual aid in the town of Wayland. 3060 Sawdust Road between Diesel Road and County Route 36. 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
1: 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Hang on a second there.
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0: Next time you see the dispatch.
1: Thanks, Tracy. Go ahead.
0: Is there law enforcement in the area that can come help us?
1: Never. What's the situation? Next time you see.
0: We're to the point of MHA.
1: Never. Stage 500.
0: 500.
1: 503 10-6 at Walmart. The ambulance at 48 East South Street is requesting LE for a possible MHA. Are you available or are you good to turn it over?
0: Yeah, I can head up there.
1: Never.
2: 503 stage. You can clear me from Walmart and I'll head to that.
1: Copy. 503 has it from Walmart. 500 copy.
0: I copy.

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3: 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I'll let me clear. Just leave me in the reports, please.
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0: 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I'll check, and if I do, I'll let you know.
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0: Can you respond over to 19 Park Place? It's going to be the pizza land in the parking lot behind it. There's a 57-year-old male that's alert, conscious, and breathing with a fall, some elbow scrapes, and possibly hit his head. 19 Park Place, the pizza land.
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2: Avon, this is going to be behind the building of Pizza Land in the village of Avon. For the 57-year-old male, conscious and breathing after a fall with elbow injury and a head strike. Are you for?
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0: 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Going to be Main Street and Retzoff Road.
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0: 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If you can switch me to traffic, I'll be in a vehicle 1163.
1: 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You're in traffic.

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0: 10-4-1-6-7. 655 Mount Morris is in court right now. It's a canine complaint. It's 1 Plum 7 in the Bellini Apartments, apartment 305. Meeting with Mackenzie Cloud Power for a boxer that ran after her daughter. Parties are now separated. 1 Columbus Avenue, Bellamy Apartments, apartment 305.
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4: 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They say a previous employee quit and has not returned the store key. 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
0: It's a third party report. It's 1770 Jinks Road in the town of Avon. We have a unresponsive mail. We're getting more information right now. It's a third party report. It's 1770 Jinks Road in Avon.
2: East Avon, your first responders, 1770 Jenks Road in the town of Avon, Green East Avon, Lime Road, and North Avon Road. The unresponsive mail in his 60s is a third-party report, party one. That's our dispatcher to Livingston County for your ALS ambulance. East Avon, your first responders, 1770 Jenks Road in the town of Avon, Green East Avon, Lime Road, and North Avon Road. For the mail in his 60s, reportedly unresponsive, it's a third-party report. Party one call.
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4: 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I'll be West Swamp and Bath.
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2: 6-686 northbound. 276
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2: 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On 53, dispatch, Sierra is here.
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0: 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It appears 63 at Federal Road. I'll get your plate in just a second.
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0: For 500, push him back in the village.
1: 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You're back in the village.
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0: Dispatch to 503. Just took a complaint leaving the Rena Center going westbound on 20A. The individual left a dog in the car for 2 to 3 minutes with the windows up and the doors locked. The vehicle's now left westbound on 20A. That's from the Rena Center.
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0: 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You can respond to State Route 70 about a mile east of State Route 408 for the report of the smoke coming out of the old gray house. That's about a mile east of that intersection. 70 by 408.
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West Sparta, your first responders. 3339 Redmond Road in the town of West Sparta. Between Moore Road and Brokaw Road. 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

0: Can you respond to order 36 William Street? We're going to start an ambulance over there for a 90-year-old man. He's constantly breathing. He's falling. He's a lift assist. There is somebody out with him. Just can't get him up. It's 36 William Street.
1: Scotty.

First, Richard Danesville, second call in your district, will be mutually aiding the Redmond Road call, 36 William Street in the village of Danesville, for the 90-year-old male, conscious and breathing after a fall on the back deck, requesting lift assistance, party fork. That's first Richard Danesville, second call in your district, will be mutually aiding the Redmond Road call, 36 William Street in the village of Danesville, for the 90-year-old male, conscious and breathing, falling, needing a lift assist. He's going to be on the back deck. It's party fork.

0: 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There's a 59-year-old female, counselor, and breathing with a dislocated hip. It's Friday 4. 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This is a 59-year-old female, counselor, and breathing with a dislocated hip. Party 4.
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0: 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Can I send her through to you?
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2: Counselor, I'm breathing with a dislocated hip. It's priority 4. 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Priority 4.
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1: is secured. Mel Morris, you can disregard the call to Brandon Road.
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0: 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First floor, Country Blue, for the 77-year-old female, at low of consciousness. There's an elevated temperature, it's priority 2 call. It's for dispatch to Mount Morris for your ambulance, Livingston County, LS, Love Memorial Hill Drive, Livingston County, CNR. First floor, Country Blue, for the 77-year-old female with the illness, out to level of consciousness. It's priority 2.
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3: 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I'll be heading to Hamptons.
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0: 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Meet with Gianna for the delayed family trouble that occurred both last night and a couple minutes ago coming off Murray Hill.

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1: 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Fisher
3: 653.
1: 5057 EMS to 43 Chapel Street for the 50-year-old male that fell on the blacktop of a laceration to the arm. And it's going to be out back of the residence, 43 Chapel.
3: 10-4 second.

0: Florida Space, Jamal Morris for your second onset of St. Elmo. He's the kind of unusual ABOS. 43 Chapel between Stanley and Clinton. Out back of the residence for the 50-year-old male fall on the blacktop with an arm injury. It's priority 4. That's Florida Dispatch, Jamal Morris for your second onset of St. Elmo, Livingston County, the mutual aid BLS. 43 Chapel Street between Stanley and Clinton have a 50-year-old male out back falling on the blacktop with an arm injury. It's priority 4. Cover 6284, responding to Navan.
1: Six two six five dispatch. I'll be first responding to that.
0: Copy 6265 is gonna first respond.
2: Is that dispatch?
3: 653.
2: I'm not with this planet, but I've been in trouble in my office.
3: Don't worry.

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0: Not going to any answer set. Order Sergeant Walmart, 2nd page, 3rd on set of Samuel Solita Fulker with a county on the way for the mutual aid. 43 Chapel Street, between Stanley and Clinton, have a male falling out back on the blacktop, which is a report of a arm injury. Law enforcement now advising of a possible head injury as well. It's priority 4 call. Walmart, 2nd page, 3rd on set of Samuel Solita Fulker with the county on the way for the mutual aid. 43 Chapel Street.
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0: Main Street, Liberty Street, for a 15-year-old male with a knee injury from falling off a bike. Caller reporting he's not completely alert.
2: No more.
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0: Okay.
3: 2048, dispatch, traffic stop.
0: 2048.
3: Lincoln George Nora 4992. LGN 4992, northbound 390 and 29.
0: Northbound Mile Marker 29.

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0: 5 Wildbriar Drive, apartment 8 in Adam 4, in the Village of Livonia. With the ambulance for a third party report of a 92-year-old male possible stroke.
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0: 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Fire dispatcher, medic 72.
2: 72 copies. I'll be headed southbound.
0: Can you actually turn around and head for that Rochester Regional? You'll probably be a little closer.
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Parks Patrick, Simone, disregard the bricks for the Geneseo call. 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It'll be 5 Wildbriar Drive, apartment A, Alpha is in 4. 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The cardiac history is a priority 2. That's fire dispatcher to Livonia, disregard the call in the Geneseo. If you can respond to 5 Wildbriar Drive, 75 available, contact the fire dispatcher and Honey Falls for mutual aid. Apartment A is in Alpha 4. For the third party report of a 92-year-old male, possible stroke, not alert with a cardiac history, it's priority 2 call.

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0: that's affirmative. 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
2: is enough.

First Patrick Jones, your second Patreon, says Samuel Salina, full crew of the county line for the mutual aid. Rochester Regional Hall 4302 Gateway Drive for the 71-year-old male. The hemorrhage from the ear confused the priority one. Jones, your second page, Salina, full crew.

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2: Special 155.
3: 155 Mount Morris.
2: If you can start towards 8930 Danville Mount Morris Road in West Sparta, have a white elderly male walking southbound with luggage and multiple other items and wearing a white shirt. 8930 Danville Mount Morris Road for the check to welfare.
3: Law enforcement, I'm just clearing it for me on that as well.
2: Tougher.

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0: pick the card you want.
1: Horses.
0: Have a traffic complaint that's coming in from Summit County off of 36. We were just getting into the bottom of the hill from Stony Brook.

0: pick a party one?
1: Horses.
0: Have a traffic complaint that's coming in from Summit County off of 36. We were just getting into the bottom of the hill from Stony Brook. Looking for a sky blue Toyota Camry that's all over the road. Slow speeds and then high. They're northbound at 36. Caller 3 behind it in a black 2016 Dodge Ram.

0: 506.
1: Your son at Walmart, about 10 minutes ago, the complainant said she saw a male subject get into a silver Toyota Matrix. She said there's a car seat age child crying inside, and she believes they left the child in the car when they went shopping. They did leave the parking spot, went around the back of the store on the west side. Again, that occurred around 10 minutes ago. It's Walmart.
0: 10-4.
2: 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Come here.
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0: They're just going past the exit for northbound on ramp until 36 still.
4: Okay.

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0: 06 as such. 97, any updates?
1: So you just got onto exit 4 northbound on ramp.
0: Okay. 248 dispatch, we're out.
2: Copy, 148.
1: 46, they were still on the ramp, just about to merge.
0: Yeah, I'm right now. Catch up to it.
1: Time for my caller, still following it.

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1: 4-6, they're coming up to exit 5.
2: Tammy, I'm caught in some construction traffic.
1: Tower. Five and six dispatch. I'll be 97 checking the area.
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3: Tompkins Bank of Castile, 11 South Street in the village. For the 2 car NBC, the caller disconnected, but he said it did occur in the parking lot and both parties were present. Spank it, stop.
1: Report.

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1: Go ahead.
0: Just to advise that subject's a 2-car response. We'll get another car started.
1: I'll advise if I need a second.
2: Dispatcher 1847.
3: 1842, dispatch.
2: 1842.
3: I'm just coming in service. You want to throw me on Danville's erratic operator? I can start down that way.
2: Perfect, thank you.
1: 1847, go ahead.
2: We should be all set. We're going to have you look out for that traffic complaint. The 1842 just came into service.
1: Who's it?
2: 506, your message.
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0: Howdy.

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1: 408, short track. 2042, go ahead.
3: I'm just about to get on the highway. When you get it, can you just update me on the mile marker they're at?
1: Pre-30 was most recent.
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0: The Cedarwood Motel, 1890 Lakeville Road in Avon. An employee reporting there's an unknown male in a black Chevy Equinox in the parking lot that's been told he's not allowed there. Currently in the parking lot of the Cedarwood Motel.
1: Good now.
2: Coming up to the 1 mile sign for exit 6.
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1: Do that again.
2: They're just coming up to the 1 mile to exit 6 sign.
1: Perfect. 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
0: Can you see if one of the operators have a 315 area code phone number?
1: 10-4.
0: If they do, we just had it open now, one line from there.
1: Copy.
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1: What?
5: 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The caller would still like to be met with.
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2: Dispatch, I'll be out with that vehicle northbound, just north of 56.
1: Copy northbound, north of 6.
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1: 127?
0: Lincoln Zebra X-ray 7440, LZX 7440, southbound Marshall.
1: Southbound at Marshall.
0: Well, if we just answer 1042.
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0: 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That's going to be Delaware, 390 North, exit 7.
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0: King William Adam 8339. KWA 8339. I'll be southbound, south 9.
1: Southbound, south 9.

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a 45-year-old male with a laceration of the face from an unknown weapon. He's now unconscious. It's very long gone. Fire dispatcher, 2 mile Morris, ambulance in Livingston County, the ALS, 7000 Sunny Road, Groveland Correctional Facility, off of Powerhouse Drive and Farm Road. Going to the infirmary for the 45-year-old male with a laceration of the face from an unknown weapon. He is unconscious. It's priority one.

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0: 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I'll be Richmond Mills at Captain's Place.
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1: 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JME, 7489. Southbound Sutton.
0: Southbound Sutton.
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1: That's right.
2: 153-13 Clark Road, 85-year-old female, fallen with a pouch, full of hip deformity, with a laceration of the elbow as well.
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3: King X Red Henry 9018 KXH 9018, I'll be Southbound Marshall.
1: Southbound Marshall.
4: H62 just passed 1070.
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1: 127.
0: King Zero Charles 8277, KZC 8277, exit 9 southbound off ramp.
1: Exit 9 southbound off ramp.
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0: Can you check there at 5253 West Lake Road for a deer in the middle of the lake? It's going to put it near wave 0.170.

0: 210.
1: Sending EMS to 71 Park Place for a 57-year-old female that has a low blood pressure with cardiac history. 71 Park Place.
0: 10-4.
2: 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One of the rigs that are clear of Rochester can respond to 71 Park Place in the village of Avon. In East Main Street and Rochester Street, correction, Genesee Street. With a 57-year-old female with the dizziness, clamminess, and the low blood pressure, it's priority 2.

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0: Have you checked the area 6338 South Lima Road in Livonia off of Muck Road? 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They're going to try contacting emergency contacts as well. 6338 South Lima Road.
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0: Respond over to 283 North Street, the Calgary Express. Meet with Barb. She's a worker there for the two-car MVC in the parking lot. Negative injuries. Switcher to 150.
1: 150.
0: We received a phone call from like 360, stated to cancel. Ethan contacted them directly, stated it was accidental.
1: 10-4. /119 is Mitch.
0: 119.
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1: Fire dispatch 2962, okay, to respond with 292 on location at 5313 Clark Road. 85-year-old female fallen, now reporting possible loss of consciousness. 2962, if you're going to respond with 292 to 5313 Clark Road, anxious.

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Star dispatch to Canisius Fire Pagers, 1 EMS on location looking for lift assist. 5313 Clark Road, Packers Road, and Allen Road.

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1: 146, Portage.
0: 1118, State Route 70 in Portage off of Clancy Road. Going to be checking on an 85-year-old male named Clifford. His cousin called from Atlanta, Georgia. Has not heard from him, and he does state that he lives alone. 1118, State Route 70.
1: Copy.

0: Respect.
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2: Just south of 8340 of Zuma Morris Road in West Sparta. Going to be for a car versus deer looking for the white Volkswagen. Negative injuries are blocking. And correction, is actually going to be north of that address.
1: Please leave me alone.
0: 24-2, give that to me.
2: I'll give that to you then.

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1: Oh.
0: She's called in here as well, asking for another car to go with you. Are you going to be all set, or do you want someone else to go with you?
1: Be all set, I would imagine.

Curtis Richmond, Warren, Second Page, for your second on set of Samuels, only to Folk Grove, the county, Illinois, for mutual aid, L.S. 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
1: Kelly?

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0: 15 north of deck. So, and I got your 4 and 6 for the timeout. TU 21.
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0: The Lima Gun Club, 6853 Heath Markham Road, between North Avon Road and Dolan Road, for a lockout of a gray GMC truck. 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

0: for dispatcher to Livingston County for an ALS ambulance and York Fire, your first responders. We requested a 275 Evans Ave between 10th Street and Rutsoff Road. If it's a 79-year-old female that's feeling faint with cardiac history, it's priority 2 call. Fire dispatcher to Livingston County for an ALS ambulance requested 275 Evans Ave between 10th Street and Rutsoff Road. 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
0: In the area of 1362 State Route 70 for the tree blocking the roadway, Wyoming County Transit is stating it's leaf blocking one lane. 1362 State Route 70.
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0: One 6-1, can you come over here quick for a fuel test?
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0: In area of E820 Groveland Station Road in Sparta, between Lightbridge Road and Parker Hill Road, for a car versus deer looking for the black GMC Acadia, negative injuries are blocking. E820 Groveland Station.
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0: 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Russell's not on file in New York, negative 29, and he is valid Class A CDL through 2034 in Florida.
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